turns slowly. It's hard to say that I'd rather stay awake when I'm asleep, because my dreams are bursting at the seams.

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Listen to the mariachi play at midnight. Are you with me? Are you with me?

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You must understand, the touch of your hand makes my pulse real.

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2: All the times that you rain on my parade. And all the clubs you get in using my name. You think you broke my heart, oh girl, for goodness sake.

0: Brittany, before you go, there's something I want you to have.
1: Oh, it's beautiful. But wait a minute, isn't this...
0: Yeah, yes it is.
1: But I thought the old lady dropped it into the ocean in the air.
0: Well, baby, I went down and got it for you.
1: Aw, you shouldn't have.

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And all day and all night and everything he sees is just blue, like

dusty road, trying to catch a token that's worth its weight in gold. But when I try to spend it,

I'd rather hear how much you regret me and pray to God that you never met me than forget me.